Yet there's something about widow women who ain't got no husband. We got a lot of them. I love them all. Widow woman get lonesome sometimes. Widow woman get lonesome sometimes.

needs a man to give a little peace of mind. 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With a woman sleeping by yourself. With a woman sleeping by yourself. With a woman sleeping by yourself. Sometimes you wanna be with some other end.

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If you want a good man, call on the man to explore. If you want a good man, call on the man to explore. 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

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How about all them wars all over the place? You call them wonderful? And how about hunger and pollution? They ain't so wonderful either. But how about listening to old Pops for a minute? 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And all I'm saying is, see what a wonderful world it would be if only we'd give it a chance. 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

du groove sans frontières avec le sac à son sur Rage. 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

0: 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You wanna do the man dance?
1: C'est la nuit sur Alliance Plus.